loyal to your pride? Are you not on the secret side? Is not the crime a gain to you? Do you do not understand? Without a guide,

story wants to be mine. The true story wants to be mine. The story is telling a true lie. The story is telling a true lie. Mandolins are ringing to his viol singing. Mandolins are ringing to his viol singing. Midnight winds are landing at the end of time. Dungeons sinking to a slumber to the end of time. Dungeons sinking to a slumber to the end of time. Petrol sings the dumbbells pound into the unended end of time. Petrol sings the dumbbells pound into the unended end of time. Midnight winds are landing at the end of time. Midnight winds are landing at the end of time. Midnight winds are landing at the end of time. In the morning of my winter, when my eyes are still asleep. In the morning of my winter, when my eyes are still asleep. Morning of the winter, when my eyes are still asleep, a dragonfly lying in a coat of snow. A dragonfly lying in a coat of snow. A dragonfly laying in a coat of snow. Laying in a coat of snow. A dragonfly. A dragonfly. I'll send to kiss your heart for me. I'll send to kiss your heart for me. I'll send to kiss your heart for me. Dragonfly laying in a coat of snow. A dragonfly. I'll send to kiss your heart for me. Midnight winds are landing at the end. Time. Midnight winds are landing at the end of time. The children are jumping in the evening of light. The children are jumping in the evening of light. A thousand sins are heavy in the evening of light. A thousand sins, a thousand sins, a thousand sins. Midnight.

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Jesus is here!

I deserve to go to hell. Oh God, I'm a sinner. I deserve to go.

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watch, watch, watch, watch, watch, watch, watch, watch, watch, watch, watch, watch, watch, watch

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Is he this? Is he that? Is he this?

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Doesn't know he's

Thank you.

some record covers and a myth was all I ever wanted for my career.

from my career. The outcast, the stoners, the weirdos, and the shy. From my career. The outcast, the stoners, the weirdos, and the shy. From my career. To make a cake out of

stupid in my career. But you know, people will love you. They'll love you. They'll love you for

The Outcast, the Stoners, the Weirdos, and the Shy. In my career, The Outcast, the Stoners, the Weirdos, and the Shy. In my career. Some record covers and a myth was all I ever wanted from my career. A wig and glasses, a disguise, it's all I ever wanted from my career. A wig and glasses, a disguise, it's all I

Mystery. Aware I was in a time of transition in tastes of a 15-year-old in late 1975. My music obsession accelerated. I started to get an instinct, a nose for whatever it was I was being led to. Sometimes by reading a magazine, a discovery was made, or maybe it was something I heard at a record store. I might buy an album on the strength of the album cover art. I might see a crazy looking person with a t-shirt of a band I never heard of. I was looking anywhere to latch onto any offbeat sensibility.

music and underground art aimed my vision to the rest of the world, New York City in particular. Obsessively, I read any magazine article or watched any movie about New York. I told people at school that New York was where I belonged. The Outcast, the Stoners,

0: 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We want to be free to ride. We want to be free to ride our machines without being hassled by the man. And we want to get loaded.
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This is one for the birds, we've got church. 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

Lions in the street and roaming, dogs in heat, rabid, foaming, a beast caged in the heart of a city. The body of his mother rotting in the summer ground, he fled the town, went down south and crossed the border, left the chaos and disorder back there over his shoulder. One morning he awoke in a green hotel with a strange creature groaning beside him. Sweat oozed from its shiny skin. Is everybody in? The ceremony is about to begin.

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2: 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This is Miranda from the Midget Stooges. We've just recorded new songs, and I was wondering if you'd like to hear them. They might be good on the single. 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

Don't you know it's coming down? And everyone's just hanging round. 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Mind fucked and titillated. Homogenized and pasteurized. Your Superman is paralyzed. Your sex is rubber sterilized. Your music is an industry. Your TV is a brain disease. And sadly, all of these mediums of tedium appease. And all we hear you say is, please. Schools are training jails. Call them jobs, but you're for sale. And when you're drunk, you'll confess it's all so boring and meaningless. And when your country went to war, you never asked why, what for. Churches tell you, wait for heaven, hold your breath, and romance death. You're born in sin, you live in shit. We'll get you in, be good and sick. Yeah, the earth's a landfill slum, but we're selling martyrdom. Drink his blood. Now on your knees, we know your fear. Thoughts like these. Buy the book. Don't spit or cuss. Park your lust. In gold we trust. Understand, it's all his plan. Line up, children, for the slaughter. Diluted sewage is now called water. And all the rules about what is good, who's supplying you the should, the lonely rich, money hoods. Listen close, take your dose from their ubiquitous slime tube with the solicitous mind lube. And as he entered your lonely bed and jammed his images in your head, this is what their ad man said. There's no love in fucking frolic. Understand, sex is symbolic. You're older now. You know it's true. The world is me against you. Sex is a pose, a movie you're making, selling love, and no one's taking. You're afraid. We know you're faking. Love is a myth, so buy my props, the cars, the clothes, learn how to shop. And though you've tried again and again, you've never really fucked a friend. Cause air ain't air, sex ain't sex. In this world of the money hex. So get out of the sun. Don't swim in the rivers. You want some fun? The arcade delivers. Line up, children, for the slaughter. Polluted sewage is now called water. Work and shrug. Shop and drug. Have your grave neatly dug. It's all a lie. Yet all the girls and boys can't cry. Hide now.
and staying numb, staying hard and staying dumb. Cold survival on the run. But please believe these words aren't meant or cheaply spent to beat on you, because we've all done it too. Hit the wall and live the fall in a culture gone insane, in a culture that worships pain. You must dare confront your frightening madness to ever find your soaring gladness. Yeah, past the tears and beyond our fears, we declared our defection to the new natural selection, to the mind-directed evolution we call Cree-evolution, to collective mind creativity, to cosmic responsibility, and bailed on the money men and ceased to give our anima magic to their endless endings tragic, and left them in the deepening ditch to kill and steal and try to get rich. And yeah, we hear the liberals, bitch. You're too hard line in your pitch. But this is not a trend or style to cover there in vogue denial. This is life, life itself. So check the spirit, questing thee to chart a new destiny. As though we're wounded, just like you, Zendix, we know what to do. 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Every day and every now, we all want love, and that's the how.

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0: 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And your poetry will now be written with blood.

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0: My name is Xebiche. He who talks loud, say nothing.

The ancient tradition that the world will be consumed in fire at the end of 6,000 years is true, as I've heard from hell. The whole creation will be consumed and appear infinite and holy, whereas it now appears finite and corrupt. This will come to pass by an improvement of sensual enjoyment. But the first notion that man has a body distinct from his soul is to be expunged. This I shall do by printing in the infernal method, by corrosives, which in hell are salutary and medicinal, melting apparent surfaces away and displaying the infinite which is hid. If the doors of perception were cleansed, everything would appear to man as it is, infinite, for man has closed himself up, till he sees all things through narrow chinks of his cavern.

black fangs, darkness seeping into the height. 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She was darkness leaping into light. 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

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His hungry hands on! Airless space! Sent to the car! 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Cutting clean through the person you know! 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

In a community that stresses macho male sexual stories as a highlight of all conversation, I was underdeveloped, immature, fat little dude that never got laid and was constantly razzed. Oh, poor little kid. It bothered me probably more so because I was horny and frequently had to make up stories like, when I went on vacation I met this chick and we fucked and she loved it, etc., etc. This typical pubescent problem was in effect during the height of my problems with my father and stepmom, you know, the typical wicked stepmom story. And so, I moved to both grandparents, a fourth set of aunts and uncles, and so forth and so on within the year. And in eighth grade, my mom had no choice to take me in because my dad packed my stuff and drove me to her house in the morning and left me there. She was pissed. I accumulated quite a healthy complex, not to mention a complexion. Then one day I discovered the most ultimate form of expression ever. Marijuana. Oh boy, pot. I could escape all day long and not have to have routine nervous breakdowns once a week. Only being stoned for the first few times is what I claimed is something I will do for the rest of my life. And I would practically do anything to ensure my supply of the fantastic weed. Trevor was a guy I hated but resorted to becoming friends with because he was the only person I could get pot from. He was the kingpin. Trevor, Ace, John, and Darren, an all-white trash, low-life scum of the earth according to the jocks, had been going to this girl's house after school and they invited me. We got to the door and a very fat girl let us in. It wasn't obvious to me for over an hour that this girl seemed kind of quiet until one of the guys pointed out that she was in a special ed class. I'm sure a lot of kids would call her a retard and some just slow, and at the time and still to this day I would call her quiet and illiterate, but not retarded. The object of the guys who had been going there for the past month was to steal booze from the downstairs basement den of her house. While others distracted her by opening cupboards and doors and pretending to eat all the food, one would go down and take a fifth and then exit out the downstairs. So we did this routine every other day and got away with it for, about a month. And during that month happened to be the epitome of my mental abuse from my mother. It turned out that pot didn't help me escape my troubles too well anymore, and I was actually enjoying doing rebellious things like stealing booze and busting store windows, and nothing ever mattered. I decided within the next month I'll not sit on my roof and think about jumping, but I'll actually kill myself. And I wasn't going out of this world without actually knowing what it was like to get laid. So one day after school, I went to the girl's house alone and invited myself in, and she offered me some Twinkies, and I sat on her lap and I said, "Let's fuck." And I touched her tits and she went into her bedroom and got undressed in front of me. And I watched and realized that it was actually happening. So I tried to fuck her but didn't know how and asked her if she had ever done this before. And she said a lot of times, mainly with her cousin. I got grossed out very heavily with how her vagina smelled and her sweat reeked. So I left. My conscience grew to where I couldn't go to school for a week, and when I went back I got in-house suspension for skipping, and that day the girl's father came in screaming and accusing someone of taking advantage of his daughter. And so during lunch the rumor started, and by the next day everyone was waiting for me to yell and cuss and spit at me, calling me the retard fucker. I couldn't handle the ridicule, so I got high and drunk and walked down to the train tracks and laid down and put two big pieces of cement on my chest and legs, and I waited for the 11 o'clock train. And the train came closer and closer and closer, and it went on the next track besides me instead of over me. But tension from school had an effect on me, and so I couldn't attend the school anymore, and the train scared me enough to try to rehabilitate myself, and my lifting weights and mathematics seemed to be improving, so I became less manically depressed, but still never had any friends because I hated everyone for they were so phony.